0: Southern Illinois' classic hits, Q106. It's three big days of family fun at the McLeansboro Fall Festival, September 10th through the 12th. 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
1: Here's a look at your first warning weather on Q106. A heat advisory begins at 11 a.m. tomorrow and continues until 8 p.m. tomorrow night. Lows around 75 tonight under clear skies. Winds out of the south, 5 to 10 miles per hour. Mainly clear skies tomorrow. Chance of thunderstorms. High temperatures reach up to 99. From the Withers Weather Center, I'm meteorologist Paul Trombley on Southern Illinois' Classic Hits, Q106. Currently 79.

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5: Here's a look at your first warning weather on Q106. A heat advisory begins at 11 a.m. tomorrow and continues until 8 p.m. tomorrow night. Lows around 75 tonight under clear skies. Winds out of the south, 5 to 10 miles per hour. Mainly clear skies tomorrow. Chance of thunderstorms. High temperatures reach up to 99. From the Withers Weather Center, I'm meteorologist Paul Trombley on Southern Illinois' Classic Hits, Q106. Currently 79.

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1: How do you celebrate your Fridays? 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

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I want to remember you just like this. Let's just kiss.

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1: Here's a look at your first warning weather on Q106. A heat advisory begins at 11 a.m. tomorrow and continues until 8 p.m. tomorrow night. Lows around 75 tonight under clear skies. Winds out of the south, 5 to 10 miles per hour. Mainly clear skies tomorrow. Chance of thunderstorms. High temperatures reach up to 99. From the Withers Weather Center, I'm meteorologist Paul Trombley on Southern Illinois' Classic Hits, Q106. Currently, it's 77 degrees.

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1: Here's a look at your first warning weather on Q106. A heat advisory begins at 11 a.m. tomorrow and continues until 8 p.m. tomorrow night. Lows around 75 tonight under clear skies. Winds out of the south, 5 to 10 miles per hour. Mainly clear skies tomorrow. Chance of thunderstorms. High temperatures reach up to 99. From the Withers Weather Center, I'm meteorologist Paul Trombley on Southern Illinois' Classic Hits, Q106. Right now, it's 77 degrees.

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1: How do you celebrate your Fridays? 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

0: 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It's three big days of family fun at the McLeansboro Fall Festival, September 10th through the 12th. Thursday night, the carnival comes alive at 6, plus Little Miss Fall Festival, the cultural arts show, and gospel night featuring the legendary Chuck Wagon Gang. Friday, take another spin on the Midway, then get ready for Eli Alger and the Faster Horses, live on stage at 7. And Saturday, it's a full day of Fall Festival fun. 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
1: Here's a look at your first warning weather on Q106. A heat advisory begins at 11 a.m. tomorrow and continues until 8 p.m. tomorrow night. Clear skies overnight with a low of 75. Winds out of the south, 5 to 10 miles per hour. Lots of sunshine Wednesday. Chance of thunderstorms. Daytime highs approaching 99. From the Withers Weather Center, I'm meteorologist Paul Trombley on Southern Illinois' Classic Hits Q106. Right now, it's 79 degrees.

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0: Why does it feel like Antarctica in here?
1: Does it?
0: Cold.
1: What?
0: Did you touch the thermostat?
1: No.
0: Really?
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0: Uh-huh.
1: And maybe I admired it.
0: Colt.
1: I definitely didn't touch it. What are you doing?
0: Settling the argument. 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
4: Here's a look at your first warning weather on Q106. A heat advisory begins at 11 a.m. today and remains in effect until 8 p.m. tonight. Lows around 75 overnight under mainly clear skies, southerly winds 5 to 10 miles per hour. Mainly clear again Wednesday, chance for storms, daytime highs approaching 99. From the Withers Weather Center, I'm meteorologist Paul Trombley on Southern Illinois' Classic Hits Q106. Currently 79.

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1: How do you celebrate your Fridays? 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
8: Here's a look at your first warning weather on Q106. A heat advisory begins at 11 a.m. today and continues until 8 p.m. tonight. Lows level off around 75 overnight under mainly clear skies. Southerly winds 5 to 10 miles per hour. Mainly clear skies again Wednesday. Chance of thunderstorms. High temperatures reach up to 99. From the Withers Weather Center, I'm meteorologist Paul Trombley on Southern Illinois' Classic Hits Q106. Currently, it's 79 degrees.

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1: 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Whoa, why does it feel like Antarctica in here?
2: Does it?
1: Cold.
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5: Here's a look at your first warning weather on Q106. A heat advisory begins at 11 a.m. today and continues until 8 p.m. tonight. 75 overnight under clear skies, south winds 8 to 15 miles per hour. Slight chance for storms Wednesday. High temperatures reach up to 101, mainly clear. From the Withers Weather Center, I'm meteorologist Paul Trombley on Southern Illinois' Classic Hits Q106. Currently 77.

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Variety of pop tunes from the 70s and 80s you were listening to back in the day on records, 8-tracks, cassettes, and maybe even compact disc. 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
6: Here's a look at your first warning weather on Q106. A heat advisory begins at 11 a.m. today and continues until 8 p.m. tonight. Clear skies overnight with a low of 74. Southerly winds 5 to 10 miles per hour. Mainly sunny skies Wednesday. Slight chance of thunderstorms. High temperatures reach up to 101. From the Withers Weather Center, I'm meteorologist Paul Trombley on Southern Illinois' Classic Hits Q106. Right now, it's 77 degrees.

That was a jukebox generation hit from the Wayback Machine on Q106. And we'll put in another nickel tomorrow.

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1: Here's a look at your first warning weather on Q106. A heat advisory begins at 11 a.m. today. Lots of sunshine today with a slight chance of thunderstorms. High temperatures reach up to 101. Southwesterly winds 8 to 15 miles per hour. Mainly cloudy skies expected tonight. Chance of thunderstorms. Lows dip down to about 72. From the Withers Weather Center, I'm meteorologist Paul Trombley on Southern Illinois' Classic Hits Q106. Right now, it's 77 degrees.

0: Southern Illinois' classic hits, Q106. It's three big days of family fun at the McLeansboro Fall Festival, September 10th through the 12th. 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Friday, take another spin on the Midway, then get ready for Eli Alger and the Faster Horses, live on stage at 7. And Saturday, it's a full day of Fall Festival fun. 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
1: Here's a look at your first morning weather on Q106. A heat advisory begins at 11 a.m. today. Mainly sunny skies today with a slight chance of thunderstorms. Highs level off around 101. Southwesterly winds 8 to 15 miles per hour. Chance of thunderstorms tonight. Lows around 72. Mainly cloudy. From the Withers Weather Center, I'm meteorologist Paul Trombley on Southern Illinois' Classic Hits, Q106. Currently 77.
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0: Why does it feel like Antarctica in here?
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0: For Withers Broadcasting in the Southern Illinois Newsroom, I'm Ed Heisted. State and federal investigators are continuing to work to try to determine just what caused that massive fire that destroyed several buildings last week in downtown DuCoin. The fire began Wednesday afternoon at Home Lumber Company and then spread to neighboring businesses. No injuries were reported, but firefighters had to draw water from the DuCoin Fairgrounds and DuCoin Lake. Mayor Josh Downs is asking people to stay away from the damaged area while the investigation continues. A five-day heat wave broke several September weather records across the region. Mount Vernon reached at least 100 degrees each day and peaked at 103 on Saturday. Carbondale and Poplar Bluff also hit 103 degrees, their highest temperatures since 1954, while Paducah recorded a heat index of 110 degrees. Another round of extreme heat is possible tomorrow before rain arrives tomorrow night into Thursday. 19-year-old Cameron Stidham of West Frankfort is being held without bond following the shooting of a juvenile in Franklin County. Sheriff Kyle Bacon says the victim was shot Friday evening by a man riding an ATV. The juvenile suffered a non-life-threatening injury. Stidham is charged with aggravated battery with a firearm and possession of a stolen firearm, with additional charges possible. The annual farm crawl returns to Southern Illinois next weekend, Saturday and Sunday. Visitors will be able to tour participating farms across the region. Farmers will explain their operations and offer a closer look at how local food and other agricultural products are produced. The two-day event is also intended to connect consumers directly with the people who grow and produce their food. Five people were killed, five others injured Sunday when an Amazon cargo plane overshot a runway at Miami International Airport in Florida.
1: The crash site of an Amazon cargo jet is being investigated one day after the plane went barreling past the runway, killing several people. The National Transportation Safety Board is now on scene. The Boeing 767 landing Sunday afternoon around 2 p.m. local time after flying in from Puerto Rico. It slammed through an airport fence and onto a road, hitting several cars before catching fire. Officials say some victims were trapped inside and under vehicles. The pilot and co-pilot were also trapped inside the aircraft.
0: That's what's happening for Withers Broadcasting. I'm Ed Heisted in the Southern Illinois Newsroom.
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1: It's time to take a look at today's SI Bowl Birthday Bash, courtesy of SI Bowl, located in Carterville. 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For 9-9. It's the 9th of September. They include Amber Reams, as well as Ann Gibbons, Tracy Snyder, Thomas Jackson, Araya Jennings, Shirley Johnson, Rita McCluskey, Jacqueline Trexler, Jacob Lane, Gretchen Clark, and Charlie Judd. Some of our other national birthdays today include Michelle Williams, Henry Thomas, Hugh Grant, Adam Sandler, Tom Wopat, David A. Stewart, Dee Dee Sharp, Eric Stone Street, and Haley Reinhart. If you've got a birthday you want to get into the birthday bash, remember that you can send us a text to 618-439-4100. 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
2: This is your Section 618 Sports. Let's start off with high school girls volleyball from last night. Crab Orchard picked up a two-set win over Vienna. Newton topped Fairfield in three sets and Carmi over Flora in two sets. Olney picked up a two-set win over Salem and Waterloo beat Centralia in two sets. Carrier Mills topped Galicia in two sets. Chester with a two-set win over Carlisle. Harrisburg beat Marion in three sets. Massac County topped Carbondale in two sets. Redbud defeated Oakville in two sets. Shawnee with a two-set win over Century. Steelville beat Lebanon in two sets. West Frankfort defeated Thompsonville in two sets. Sisney defeated Wayne City in two sets. Hamilton County with a victory over Cesar Vallier in two sets. Gallatin County beat Hardin County in two sets. Agape Christian with a two-set win over Joppa. DuCoyne beat Murfreesboro in two sets. And Marissa with a three-set win over DuPoe. Final scores from Big League Baseball. The Cubs, the Cardinals, and the White Sox all lost last night. The Brewers beat the Cubs in 10 innings in Milwaukee 4-3. The Cardinals were beaten in San Francisco by the Giants 2-1. And the White Sox lost at home to the Pirates 9-3. Elsewhere, the Rangers over the Mariners. The Blue Jays topped the Athletics. The Padres beat the Nationals. In 11 innings, the Diamondbacks beat the Royals. The Rays over the Braves. The Yankees defeated the Rockies. The Angels topped the Red Sox. The Mets with a win over the Marlins. The Twins topped the Tigers. The Astros defeated the Phillies. The Guardians beat the Orioles. And the Dodgers beat the Reds. News from Major League Baseball. Atlanta Braves starting pitcher Bryce Elder underwent surgery on his right knee yesterday, and he'll be out 3 to 4 weeks. Elder has made 26 starts this season and has been dealing with discomfort in his knee since the All-Star break. He's 8-8 with a 4.11 ERA on the season. The NFL kicks off its regular season tonight as the defending Super Bowl champion Seattle Seahawks are at home against the New England Patriots. 7:20 is the kickoff. News from the National Football League. Baker Mayfield and the Tampa Bay Buccaneers struck a deal on a 3-year contract extension that is worth a reported $165 million. And San Francisco 49ers starting defensive tackle Alfred Collins suffered a torn patella tendon in the team's practice yesterday in Australia, and the injury will now keep him out for the 2026 season. The new Associated Press Top 25 College Football poll is out. Ohio State remains at the top with 46 first-place votes. Georgia checks in at number 2, Notre Dame at 3, Texas at 4, and Indiana at 5. Oregon, Miami, LSU, Ole Miss, and Texas A&M round out the top 10. From the National Basketball Association, the New Orleans Pelicans have traded Jordan Hawkins, Micah Peavy, a future second-round draft pick, and a future second-round pick swap to the Memphis Grizzlies for A.J. Johnson and Taj Gibson. And finally, we are into a busy week of high school sports across Southern Illinois, and that is why you need to download the Section 618 app. You'll have the best seats for high school sports in Southern Illinois right at your fingertips. I'm Todd Bryant. Have a great day.
3: Here's a look at your first warning weather on Q106. A heat advisory begins at 11 a.m. today and continues until 8 p.m. tonight. Chance of thunderstorms today. Otherwise, sunshine mixed with clouds at times. High temperatures reach up to 101. Winds out of the southwest, 8 to 15 miles per hour. From the Withers Weather Center, I'm meteorologist Paul Trombley on Southern Illinois' Classic Hits, Q106. Currently, it's 75 degrees.
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0: For Withers Broadcasting in the Southern Illinois Newsroom, I'm Ed Heisted. A West Frankfort man now faces charges after a juvenile reported being shot by somebody riding an ATV in Franklin County. Sheriff's deputies and West Frankfort police responded last Friday evening and obtained a description before the victim was taken for medical treatment. Officers later found 19-year-old Cameron Stidham, who matched the description. Stidham was arrested on charges, including aggravated battery with a firearm and possession of a stolen firearm. Additional charges are expected. The annual Farm Crawl returns to Southern Illinois for a two-day event this coming weekend, Saturday and Sunday. Visitors will be able to tour participating farms across our region. The event is designed to show how local agriculture products and food are produced. It also provides an opportunity for participating farms to connect directly with the public. The fifth annual Hemp, Hops, and Shrooms Festival returns to Carbondale Saturday, September 19th. The free event will feature information about cannabis science, mushrooms, hemp, and fermentation, along with food and vendors. Presentations and demonstrations begin at 3 p.m. at the Robbie Stokes Memorial Stage in New Era Events Plaza. Moonshroom performs at 6 p.m., followed by Hot Like Mars at 7:30. Keep Carbondale Beautiful will hold its fall native tree and shrub sale October 3rd from 8:30 a.m. till 2 p.m. The nonprofit will offer native plants at affordable prices. Proceeds will support the organization's work to maintain the city's landscape. Pre-orders are being accepted now through September 26th on the Keep Carbondale Beautiful website. Turning to national news, nine people now face charges in Massachusetts for allegedly stealing nearly $1 million in taxpayer-funded benefits.
1: Agriculture Secretary Brooke Rollins announcing a takedown of nine defendants, including some who are in the country illegally, who are accused of using stolen IDs to obtain government-issued IDs and collect benefits, including SNAP, MassHealth, and Social Security. We're told that one defendant in Massachusetts allegedly lived under a stolen identity, stealing benefits for more than two decades. Rollins saying on X, under President Trump, if you steal from programs meant for vulnerable Americans, we will find you and hold you accountable.
0: And that's what's happening for Withers Broadcasting. I'm Ed Heisted in the Southern Illinois Newsroom.
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1: 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All right, today's ought to be a lot of fun. Up for grabs, we have a four-pack of, well, it's technically a four-pack. Let me explain. It's a pair of race tickets for Saturday and Sunday. So it's four tickets total, but it's two tickets to each day, plus the Fan Zone experience, okay? So that is going on at Gateway Raceway this weekend, the Enjoy Illinois 300 on Sunday, which is the Cup Series race that you can hear here on Q106. Then also you've got passes for Saturday's race. So two passes for Saturday, two passes for Sunday, plus Fan Zone experience for both of you for both days. All right, 618-439-4100. And as always, I hope you don't Google it. I hope you I hope you take a guess at this, okay? 618-439-4100. This character's name is Sydney. This character's name is Sydney, or Sid for short. But we don't call this character that. 618-439-4100. What do you think it is? 618-439-4100. This character's name is Sydney, or Sid for short, but we don't call this character that name. What do you think the real name is that we call this person on a regular basis? What's the character name?

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1: This is your Section 618 Sports. Let's start off with high school girls volleyball from last night. Crab Orchard picked up a two-set win over Vienna. Newton topped Fairfield in three sets and Carmi over Flora in two sets. Olney picked up a two-set win over Salem, and Waterloo beat Centralia in two sets. Carrier Mills topped Galicia in two sets. Chester with a two-set win over Carlisle. Harrisburg beat Marion in three sets. Massac County topped Carbondale in two sets. Red Bud defeated Oakville in two sets. Shawnee with a two-set win over Century. Steelville beat Lebanon in two sets. West Frankfort defeated Thompsonville in two sets. Sisney defeated Wayne City in two sets. Hamilton County with a victory over Cesar Vallier in two sets. Gallatin County beat Hardin County in two sets. Agape Christian with a two-set win over Joppa. DuQuoin beat Murfreesboro in two sets. And Marissa with a three-set win over DuPoe. Final scores from Big League Baseball. The Cubs, the Cardinals, and the White Sox all lost last night. The Brewers beat the Cubs in 10 innings in Milwaukee 4-3. The Cardinals were beaten in San Francisco by the Giants 2-1. And the White Sox lost at home to the Pirates 9-3. Elsewhere, the Rangers over the Mariners. The Blue Jays topped the Athletics. The Padres beat the Nationals. In 11 innings, the Diamondbacks beat the Royals. The Rays over the Braves. The Yankees defeated the Rockies. The Angels topped the Red Sox. The Mets with a win over the Marlins. The Twins topped the Tigers. The Astros defeated the Phillies. The Guardians beat the Orioles. And the Dodgers beat the Reds. News from Major League Baseball. Atlanta Braves starting pitcher Bryce Elder underwent surgery on his right knee yesterday, and he'll be out 3 to 4 weeks. Elder has made 26 starts this season and has been dealing with discomfort in his knee since the All-Star break. He's 8-8 with a 4.11 ERA on the season. The NFL kicks off its regular season tonight as the defending Super Bowl champion Seattle Seahawks are at home against the New England Patriots. 7:20 is the kickoff. News from the National Football League. Baker Mayfield and the Tampa Bay Buccaneers struck a deal on a 3-year contract extension that is worth a reported $165 million. And San Francisco 49ers starting defensive tackle Alfred Collins suffered a torn patella tendon in the team's practice yesterday in Australia, and the injury will now keep him out for the 2026 season. The new Associated Press Top 25 College Football poll is out. Ohio State remains at the top with 46 first-place votes. Georgia checks in at number 2, Notre Dame at 3, Texas at 4, and Indiana at 5. Oregon, Miami, LSU, Ole Miss, and Texas A&M round out the top 10. From the National Basketball Association, the New Orleans Pelicans have traded Jordan Hawkins, Micah Peavy, a future second-round draft pick, and a future second-round pick swap to the Memphis Grizzlies for A.J. Johnson and Taj Gibson. And finally, we are into a busy week of high school sports across Southern Illinois, and that is why you need to download the Section 618 app. You'll have the best seats for high school sports in Southern Illinois right at your fingertips. I'm Todd Bryant. Have a great day.
2: Here's a look at your first warning weather on Q106. A heat advisory begins at 11 a.m. today and remains in effect until 8 p.m. tonight. Chance of thunderstorms today. Otherwise, sunshine mixed with clouds at times. High temperatures reach up to 101. Winds out of the southwest, 8 to 15 miles per hour. From the Withers Weather Center, I'm meteorologist Paul Trombley on Southern Illinois' Classic Hits, Q106. Right now, it's 79 degrees.
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1: We're playing the Reed's Heating and Air Q106 quiz. I hope this one is a fun one this morning. I learned this fact brand new, or at least if I knew this before, I definitely forgot because it sure felt like new information. So we are looking for the name, common name, of this character. Now, apparently the character's formal name is Sydney, or Sid for short, but we know this character as something else. 618-439-4100. We have established this is not a human, so this is not like a person playing a character, okay? This is a character who is not real, but is real in our hearts. My next hint for you, we know where this character lives. We know where this character lives. All right. I'll have some more hints for you, but let's see what you come up with. 618-439-4100. Playing the Reed's Heating and Air Q106 quiz. We have got up for grabs for you weekend at Gateway Raceway. Two tickets for Saturday's race, two tickets for Sunday's race. Fan zone experiences for both days.

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Playing the Reeds Heating and Air Q106 quiz up for grabs this morning. A pair of tickets for Saturday's race as well as a pair of tickets for Sunday's race. We're going to bundle those together, make a weekend of it. And then also you've got some Fan Zone experience passes in that for you as well. 618-439-4100 to continue to get your guesses in playing the Reeds Heating and Air Q106 quiz. This character's name is Sydney, or Sid for short, but we don't know this character by this name. Okay, it is not a human character, so it's not an actor or actress playing someone else per se. This is a character that is not real, but is real in our hearts, of course. Does have social media, though, which is how we know about this name. It was confirmed on social media. We know where this character lives. Okay, I will tell you another hint. The street that this character lives on, very famous. Very famous. One of the most famous streets in the United States. All right? This character lives on one of the most famous streets in the United States. All right? Let's see what you come up with now.

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1: Playing the Reed's Heating and Air Q106 Quiz. Up for grabs this morning, a pair of tickets for Saturday's race as well as a pair of tickets for Sunday's race. We're going to bundle those together, make a weekend of it, and then also you've got some Fan Zone experience passes in that for you as well. 618-439-4100 to continue to get your guesses in, playing the Reed's Heating and Air Q106 Quiz. This character's name is Sydney, or Sid for short, but we don't know this character by this name, okay? It is not a human character, so it's not an actor or actress playing someone else, per se. This is a character that is not real, but is real in our hearts, of course. Does have social media, though, which is how we know about this name. It was confirmed on social media. We know where this character lives, okay? I will tell you another hint. The street that this character lives on, very famous, very famous. One of the most famous streets in the United States. All right. This character lives on one of the most famous streets in the United States. All right. Let's see what you come up with now.

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It's the No Slow, No Repeat Workday on Q106.

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1: Here's a look at your first warning weather on Q106. A heat advisory begins at 11 a.m. today and remains in effect until 8 p.m. tonight. Chance of thunderstorms today. Otherwise, sunshine mixed with clouds at times. High temperatures reach up to 101. Winds out of the southwest, 8 to 15 miles per hour. From the Withers Weather Center, I'm meteorologist Paul Trombley on Southern Illinois' Classic Hits, Q106. Currently 82.
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1: Playing the Reed's Heating and Air Q106 quiz, we're going to give you another opportunity to get your last second guesses in. 618-439-4100. This character's name is Sydney, or Sid for short, but we do not call this character by that name. How do we know this? Well, most of us found it out on this character's social media account. So yes, even though it is not a real character, it is a character we know and love. It's real in our hearts. This character lives on one of the most famous streets in the United States. And the last hint I'm going to give you is this character is blue. This character is blue. 618-439-4100. This character is not real, but is real in our hearts. This character's name is Sydney, or Sid, but we call this character by something completely different. This character lives on one of the most famous streets in the United States, and this character is blue. Reed's Heating and Air Conditioning, located at 315 South Main Street in Benton, specializing in heating, ventilation, and air conditioning systems. 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All right, 618-439-4100. This character is Sydney, or Sid for short, lives on one of the most famous streets in the United States. This character is blue. This character confirmed their name on social media, which is how I think a lot of us found out. And this character happens to really like to eat cookies. Yeah. It's Cookie Monster. Apparently, Cookie Monster's name is Sydney, or Sid. Now, what I want to know is, did we ever find that out on Sesame Street? Was there ever, either in the old school days or the modern days, was there ever an episode where somebody referred to Cookie Monster as Sid or Sydney? Because that just feels like completely brand new information to me. So, yep, we can rest easy knowing now that they did assign a name for Cookie Monster. We'll play the Reed's Heating and Air Q106 quiz once again tomorrow.

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Almost Lunchtime. We know you deserve a break. Hang in there. We've got more favorites coming your way on the Classics Cafe with Todd Bryant on Q106.

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1: Here's a look at your first warning weather on Q106. A heat advisory begins at 11 a.m. today and remains in effect until 8 p.m. tonight. Chance of thunderstorms today. Otherwise, sunshine mixed with clouds at times. High temperatures reach up to 101. Winds out of the southwest, 8 to 15 miles per hour. From the Withers Weather Center, I'm meteorologist Paul Trombley on Southern Illinois' Classic Hits, Q106. 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

lunchtime. 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
17: Here's a look at your first warning weather on Q106. A heat advisory remains in effect. Chance of thunderstorms today. Otherwise, sunshine mixed with clouds at times. High temperatures reach up to 99. Southwest winds 8 to 15 miles per hour. Mainly cloudy skies tonight. Chance of thunderstorms. Lows level off around 72. From the Withers Weather Center, I'm meteorologist Paul Trombley on Southern Illinois' Classic Hits Q106. Right now, it's 88 degrees.
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0: For Withers Broadcasting in the Southern Illinois Newsroom, I'm Ed Heisted. A West Frankfort man now faces charges after a juvenile reported being shot by somebody riding an ATV in Franklin County. Sheriff's deputies and West Frankfort police responded last Friday evening and obtained a description before the victim was taken for medical treatment. Officers later found 19-year-old Cameron Stidham, who matched the description. Stidham was arrested on charges, including aggravated battery with a firearm and possession of a stolen firearm. Additional charges are expected. The annual Farm Crawl returns to Southern Illinois for a two-day event this coming weekend, Saturday and Sunday. Visitors will be able to tour participating farms across our region. The event is designed to show how local agriculture products and food are produced. It also provides an opportunity for participating farms to connect directly with the public. The fifth annual Hemp, Hops, and Shrooms Festival returns to Carbondale Saturday, September 19th. The free event will feature information about cannabis science, mushrooms, hemp, and fermentation, along with food and vendors. Presentations and demonstrations begin at 3 p.m. at the Robbie Stokes Memorial Stage in New Era Events Plaza. Moonshroom performs at 6 p.m., followed by Hot Like Mars at 7:30. Keep Carbondale Beautiful will hold its fall native tree and shrub sale October 3rd from 8:30 a.m. till 2 p.m. The nonprofit will offer native plants at affordable prices. Proceeds will support the organization's work to maintain the city's landscape. Pre-orders are being accepted now through September 26th on the Keep Carbondale Beautiful website. Turning to national news, nine people now face charges in Massachusetts for allegedly stealing nearly $1 million in taxpayer-funded benefits.
1: Agriculture Secretary Brooke Rollins announcing a takedown of nine defendants, including some who are in the country illegally, who are accused of using stolen IDs to obtain government-issued IDs and collect benefits, including SNAP, MassHealth, and Social Security. We're told that one defendant in Massachusetts allegedly lived under a stolen identity, stealing benefits for more than two decades. Rollins saying on X, under President Trump, if you steal from programs meant for vulnerable Americans, we will find you and hold you accountable.
0: And that's what's happening for Withers Broadcasting. I'm Ed Heisted in the Southern Illinois Newsroom.
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6: Here's a look at your first warning weather on Q106. A heat advisory remains in effect. Chance for storms this afternoon. Otherwise, sunshine mixed with clouds at times. High temperatures reach up to 99. Winds out of the southwest, 8 to 15 miles per hour. Chance for storms tonight. Lows level off around 72. Mainly cloudy skies. From the Withers Weather Center, I'm meteorologist Paul Trombley on Southern Illinois' Classic Hits Q106. Right now, 90.
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7: Here's a look at your first warning weather on Q106. A heat advisory continues. Chance of thunderstorms this afternoon. Otherwise, sunshine mixed with clouds at times. High temperatures reach up to 97. Winds out of the southwest, 8 to 15 miles per hour. Thunderstorms likely tonight. Lows level off around 72. Mainly cloudy skies. From the Withers Weather Center, I'm meteorologist Paul Trombley on Southern Illinois' Classic Hits Q106. Currently, it's 77 degrees.
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1: Here's a look at your first warning weather on Q106. A heat advisory continues. Chance of thunderstorms this afternoon. Otherwise, sunshine mixed with clouds at times. High temperatures reach up to 97. Winds out of the southwest, 8 to 15 miles per hour. Thunderstorms likely tonight. Lows level off around 72. Mainly cloudy skies. From the Withers Weather Center, I'm meteorologist Paul Trombley on Southern Illinois' Classic Hits Q106. Currently, it's 77 degrees.
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0: Good afternoon. Welcome to the Afternoon Delight on Q106, your original home for classic hits in Southern Illinois and your home for the no slow, no repeat workday. Ashley with you until 7 o'clock tonight. We still have a lot of heat. We have the heat advisory in effect this afternoon and this evening. We have had a little bit of showers off and on in different places, and there is still a 60% chance of showers today. If you haven't seen thunderstorm activity yet, it is not ruled out because we still could have some thunderstorm activity this afternoon and tonight. So please do keep that in mind. Low of 71 tonight with a 50% chance of storms. Then we are looking at quite a bit of rain tonight, Thursday night, rain and storms once again. Friday, rain. Saturday, just a slight chance of rain. So there is some rain in the forecast. We do look like we're going to have a break from the temperatures a little bit. We're looking at a high of 84 for Thursday and Friday, but then we're back up to 90 on Saturday. We'll play Connect the Hits as we do Monday through Thursday just after 3 o'clock. 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Up for grabs today, we have a four-pack of race tickets, at least I should say a weekend pack. We've got two tickets for Saturday's race at Gateway Raceway, Worldwide Technology Raceway, just outside of St. Louis. Then we've got two for Sunday's Enjoy Illinois 300. So you can go to the races at Worldwide Technology Raceway on Saturday and Sunday on us if you are the winner playing Connect the Hits today.
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0: I was really, really trying to go for three very specific things today. If you said sweet or you said sweet woman today, you got it right. We had sweet city woman, sweet talking woman, and then sweet Caroline. I was trying to find something with sweet and woman in the title, but I thought, you know what? Sweet Caroline, that's going to be a good one to throw in there too. So yeah, we had some correct answers coming in, so we will reach out to our first correct texter and get them some weekend tickets for Worldwide Technology Raceway. We've got a pair of tickets for the race on Saturday and a pair of tickets for the race on Sunday, as well as passes to get into the fan zone both Saturday and Sunday.
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1: And let's take a look at today's birthdays and events in music history. We'll start with musical births for the 9th of September, including Inez Fox from the duo Inez and Charlie Fox, Joe Negroni from Frankie Lyman and the Teenagers, Otis Redding, Luther Simmons of Main Ingredient, Doug Engle of Iron Butterfly, Don Irving from the Beau Brummels, Bruce Palmer from Buffalo Springfield, Trevor Leslie Oakes from Shawaddawaddy, also Freddie Weller from Paul Revere and the Raiders, John McPhee from Doobie Brothers, that's McPhee with an F, not McVee as in Fleetwood Mac, Dave Stewart from the Eurythmics, born in 1952, also born in 52, is Phil Palmer, who worked, recorded, toured, and worked with all kinds of artists like Eric Clapton, Dire Straits, George Michael, and many others. Michael Bublé, Stuart Price, Magnus Larson from Lucas Graham, also Haley Reinhart, and Hunter Hayes. Some other events in music history today. In 1965, the Rolling Stones were at number one in the UK with I Can't Get No Satisfaction. Today in 72, Slade went to number one on the UK singles charts with Mama, We're All Crazy Now. 75, Paul McCartney and Wings kicked off their historic 13-month world tour. 77, David Bowie appeared on Mark Bolan's ITV show. Also in 1989, Black Box started a six-week run at number one on the UK singles charts with Ride on Time. New Kids on the Block scored their second U.S. number one single with Hangin' Tough in 1989. And an event that I'm sure Chris Novoselic of Nirvana would like to forget. In 1992, he knocked himself unconscious during the MTV Music and Video Awards after being hit in the head with his guitar after he threw it up in the air. That's a look at our birthdays and events in music history today for the 9th of September.

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11: Here's a look at your first warning weather on Q106. A heat advisory continues until 8 p.m. tonight. Sunshine mixed with clouds at times this afternoon with a chance of thunderstorms. Highs level off around 92. Southwesterly winds 8 to 15 miles per hour. Mainly cloudy tonight. Thunderstorms likely. Lows dip down to about 72. From the Withers Weather Center, I'm meteorologist Paul Trombley on Southern Illinois' Classic Hits, Q106. Currently, it's 86 degrees.
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0: Classic Hits, Q106. It's three big days of family fun at the McLeansboro Fall Festival, September 10th through the 12th. 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
1: In our Blast from the Past today, looking at movie, TV debuts, album single releases, and other pop culture items. In 1989, NBC aired The More You Know for the first time. In 1989, Beetlejuice the cartoon hit Saturday morning TV. It ran for four seasons and aired 94 episodes. She-Ra, Princess of Power debuted in 1985. The original series ran for two seasons and aired 93 episodes. Spider-Man premiered on ABC Today in 1967. American Gladiators debuted in syndication today in 1989. Welcome Back, Kotter premiered on ABC in 1975. It helped launch the career of John Travolta, among other folks. The Green Hornet premiered on ABC Today in 1966. Fat Albert and the Cosby Kids premiered on CBS Today in 1972. Also in 72, CBS premiered the new Scooby-Doo movies with its series debut episode, Ghostly Ghost Town. The Karate Kid animated series premiered on NBC Today in 1989. The Wizard, the CBS adventure series, premiered in 1986, starring David Rappaport. The New Lassie premiered in 1989. And also today, The Legend of Zelda cartoon premiered in 1989, part of the Super Mario Brothers Super Show. Camp Candy, starring John Candy. In this cartoon, premiered on NBC Today in 1989. Freakazoid premiered on Kids WB Today in 1995. The Herculoids premiered on CBS in 1967. Moon Over Parador with Richard Dreyfuss opened in theaters today in 1988. Pinky and the Brain made its debut on WB in 1995. Friends spinoff Joey premiered on NBC in 2004. Also today, The Brady Kids premiered on ABC in 1972. In 1978, Godzilla premiered on NBC as part of the Godzilla Power Hour. The Maury Show debuted in syndication today in 1991. The Next Karate Kid with Hilary Swank hit theaters in 94. And that's a look at our Blast from the Past today for September the 9th.

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1: Here's a look at your first warning weather on Q106. A heat advisory continues until 8 p.m. tonight. Thunderstorms likely tonight, otherwise mainly cloudy skies expected. Lows level off around 72. Southwesterly winds around 5 miles per hour. Thunderstorms likely tomorrow. Highs around 84. Cloudy skies with a few peaks of sun. From the Withers Weather Center, I'm meteorologist Paul Trombley on Southern Illinois' Classic Hits, Q106. Currently, it's 90 degrees.
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0: I'm Ed Heisted for Withers Broadcasting in the Southern Illinois Newsroom. The September heat wave is accelerating the corn and soybean harvest across Illinois. Some cornfields have been losing more than 1 percentage point of moisture every day, and that leaves the harvest 4 to 7 days ahead of schedule. Farmers here in Southern Illinois are reporting early progress and promising yields. Agronomists caution, though, that heavy summer rainfall weakens some corn stalks, and the recent heat may have hurt soybean yields. A relief effort is underway now following last week's five-alarm fire in downtown DuCoin. The fire destroyed several businesses along Main Street and affected more than 25 employees. The DuCoin Tourism Committee says donated money will be provided directly to businesses for rebuilding or worker assistance. Donations, by the way, are being accepted now through PayPal, by mail, and at the tourism office. That's inside the Amtrak station. And a separate benefit is also being organized. 20-year-old Miguel Brown remains jailed following a shooting during a social gathering in Carbondale. Police say gunfire struck a vehicle early Monday. It happened in the 900 block of East Park Street after a brief disturbance. One person sustained a minor injury caused by broken glass. Brown faces aggravated weapons and firearm discharge charges and is awaiting a detention hearing in Jackson County. 19-year-old Cameron Stidham of West Frankfort has been arrested after a juvenile reported being shot by somebody on an ATV. Franklin County Sheriff's deputies and West Frankfort police responded last Friday evening, gathered a description, and then tracked down Stidham. The juvenile was taken for medical treatment. Stidham, meanwhile, faces aggravated battery with a firearm and possession of a stolen firearm charges. Investigators say more charges are possible. In world news, the U.S. and Colombia will now work more closely to combat illegal migration and drug trafficking. Secretary of State Marco Rubio announced the effort during a South American tour.
1: Colombia has a new right-wing president and the Trump administration is ready to restore cooperation. Secretary of State Marco Rubio, meeting President Abelardo de la Espriella in the city of Barranquilla, says he hopes the two countries can rebuild their relationship. President de la Espriella believes they can work on bulletproofing the hemisphere against drug trafficking. He'd like American support with drones, radar, and anti-money laundering tools. Secretary Rubio now visits Ecuador to meet President Daniel Noboa and then Peru for talks with new leader Keiko Fujimori.
0: And that's what's happening. For Withers Broadcasting, I'm Ed Heisted in the Southern Illinois Newsroom.
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17: Here's a look at your first warning weather on Q106. A heat advisory continues until 8 p.m. tonight. Thunderstorms likely tonight. Otherwise, mainly cloudy skies expected. Lows level off around 72. Southwesterly winds around 5 miles per hour. Thunderstorms likely tomorrow. Highs around 84. Cloudy skies with a few peaks of sun. From the Withers Weather Center, I'm meteorologist Paul Trombley on Southern Illinois' Classic Hits, Q106. Right now, 88.
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7: Here's a look at your first warning weather on Q106. A heat advisory continues until 8 p.m. tonight. Mainly cloudy skies tonight with a chance of thunderstorms. Lows around 72. Winds out of the southwest around 5 miles per hour. Thunderstorms likely tomorrow. Daytime highs approaching 84. Cloudy skies with a few peaks of sun. From the Withers Weather Center, I'm meteorologist Paul Trombley on Southern Illinois' Classic Hits, Q106. Currently 84.
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